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7: Catch up the latest news reports about Xizang, or in China's Xizang News.
4: China's People's Liberation Army celebrates 99th founding anniversary, a march toward world-class military with a peace as endurance mission.
3: China unveils 5 years plan to upgrade supply and marketing cooperatives for better rural services.
4: China to expand institutional opening up of the forex in the second half of 2026.
3: Inside the making of a doctorate in Tibetan Buddhism.
4: 2026 China Xizang Trans-Himalaya International Cycling Race inaugurated.
3: Kambla Globe Geopark officially unveiled in Zhongyuan.
4: China's People's Liberation Army celebrates 99th founding anniversary in March toward world-class military with a peace as enduring mission. August 1st marks 99th founding anniversary of the Chinese People's Liberation Army of the PLA as it continues its journey from the fledgling's revolutionary force to the modern military advancing toward a centenary. In Nantang, its East China's Jiangxi province stands its memorial tower as it summits are a sculpture of the old styles rifle and fluttering military flags symbolizing Nantang uprising led by the Communist Party of China or CPC on August 4th in 1927, a day now remembered as the starting point of the CPC-led People's Armed Forces. From the humble beginnings, the military has grown into modern fighting force equipped with aircraft carrier, strategic missile, and other advances

0: Dictionary and is denounced emerging with unstoppable momentum. Since the 18th CPC National Congress in 2012, the CPC Central Committee, with Xi Jinping and its core, had led China's national defense military development to historical achievement, achieving historical transformations. Whilst presiding over the group's studies section of the Political Bureau of the CPC Central Committee, Xi Jinping, General Secretary of the CPC Central Committee, urged efforts to strengthen political guidance, deepen and vision-driving development of the advancing the high-quality modernization of the national defense and armed forces. On April 8, when addressing opening ceremony of the training section for the high-ranking military official, Xi Jinping, also Chinese President and Chairman of the Central Military Commission, or CMC, stressed efforts to deepen political ratification and military instrument and the purity of the glory of the People's Armed Forces. Over the decade, loyalty to the party has served as a key factor behind military transformation and its successive victory in different historical periods. The CPC Central Committee with Xi Jinping at its core has pushed forward political ratification within the military and strengthened party leadership. Since the 18th CPC National Congress, the party's Central Committee, the CPC and Xi Jinping, with unprecedented resolve and efforts, have launched the most extensive profound reform national defense and armed forces since the founding of the People's Republic of China. Through the reform, the new military structure has been established with the CMC exercising overall leadership, the theater command responsible for the military operation, with a service focusing developing capabilities. The entire military continues to deepen reforms, accelerating the integrated military development through mechanization, informatization, and application of the intelligence technology, with a large number of the domestically developed advanced weapons commissioned in systems. The ability to fight win is essential building strong military, President Xi has strengthened on many occasions. The entire armed forces have focused all their efforts combined, readiness enhances the capability of the previous future worlds. The PLA's navies, aircrafts, carriers, Liaoning and Shandong deployed together in the Western Pacific for the first time conduct of far sea training, combat, readiness patrols were carried out in South China Sea. With enhanced combat preparedness, the Chinese military grew more capable of the service in ultimate goal of the safeguarding peace. China pursued defensive national defense policy of the only major power in the world as explicitly enjoying peaceful development in both the constitution and the charter of its governing party. China is the latest contributor of the peacekeeping personnel among the permanent member of the UN Security Council and the second largest contributor to the UN peacekeeping operations. The Chinese military's growing capability have also provided important foundation for the delivering international public security goods.
1: China unveils 5 years plan to upgrade supply and marketing cooperatives for better rural services. China has released the 5-year plan for its national supply and marketing cooperative system, aiming to strengthen agricultural services and ensure food security for the 2026 to 2030 period. According to the China Federation of Supply and Marketing Cooperatives, the plan outlines 18 key tasks centered on ensuring food security and advancing rural revitalization. By 2030, the system will build or renovate over 100 national-level strategic fertilizer depots and roughly 1,000 county-level distribution centers in major grain-producing counties. According to the Federation, for 2026, the system aims to build or renovate about 20 national-level strategic fertilizer depots and more than 200 county-level distribution centers, creating a smooth and efficient agricultural input distribution network to safeguard the national food security. The Federation said that the system will build or renovate 200 agricultural service centers in 2026, which will speed up the development of emergency services, such as drying and storage to reduce post-harvest grain losses. The supply and marketing cooperatives are organizations that serve agricultural rural areas and farmers under the leadership of the Communist Party of China. It's an important vehicle for the party and government to carry out work related to agriculture, rural areas, and farmers, and keep forcing advancing China's agricultural and rural development. With a vast grassroots network across the country, the cooperative system serves as a critical link between urban and rural markets. It connects farmers with consumers, facilitates the distribution of agricultural products, and supplies rural areas with essential production materials and daily necessities.
0: China to expand institutional opening up of the four ranks in the second half of the 2026. The State Administration of Foreign Exchange says a statement released after its World Conference that is, we continue to steadily expand institutional opening up in foreign exchange sector in the second half of the 2026. The administration will promote nationwide the facilitation policy for high-level opening up the cross-border trade foreign exchange receipt and payment, supports the development of the new form of trade such as cross-border e-commerce, optimized foreign exchange settlement for service trade, and boosts the development of the intermediate goods trade. It will also promote nationwide centralized operation policy for the domestic and foreign currency cross-border fund of the multinational cooperation issue regulation and administration of the domestic foreign exchanges laws, and steadily prudently expand connectivity between the financial markets. At the meeting, it was made clear that the administration will support the development of Shanghai as an international financial center, improve the foreign exchange management to improve plan for upgrading pilot-free trade routes, and supports Hainan Free Trade Port and other regions carrying out foreign exchange management innovations. The meeting also stressed the need to the strength monitoring of the cross-border capital flows, continuously improve the micro-prudential management and expectation management, and take comprehensive measures to safeguard the stability of the foreign exchange market.
1: Inside the making of a doctorate in Tibetan Buddhism, amid China's annual graduation season,

The certificate marked the culmination of 3-year journey of intensive study and practice in Buddhist teachings and broader academic subjects at the high-level Tibetan Buddhism College of China in Beijing. Tucked away in the northern part of the Chinese capital, the college is located within the Yellow Temple Museum, a quiet compound marked by red walls, yellow tiled roofs, and old trees that contrast with the surrounding urban bustle. The college brings together Tibetan Buddhist practitioners from the Xizang

0: 34 monks from the Galup, Sakya, and Jonan sects received the Torambha degree. Their shared study and debate at the college allows the natural bonding of practitioners of the different sects. Logesrin, a teacher at the college, said the college mainly enrolls recipients of an intermediate academic title of Tibetan Buddhism, equivalent to a master's degree, and scripture-studying monks in monasteries. Applicants are generally required to have devoted more than 10 years to study and practice in local monasteries or Buddhist colleges, with outstanding academic performance and conduct. They must also pass a selection process that includes written examinations and Buddhist debate tests. At the college, scripture instructors from various Tibetan Buddhist sects teach classic content of the five great treatises, called Buddhist philosophical texts that form the backbone of scholastic curriculum in Tibetan monastic universities. Students also have access to a diverse range of public courses and well-equipped facilities, including multimedia classrooms, libraries, sports venues, and other amenities. A college administrator said the college approach aims to equip students with both a deep understanding of the Buddhist teachings and awareness of contemporary society. The curriculum also includes regular field trips to religions and cultural sites, places of historical interest, high-tech enterprises, as well as memorial halls and museums. For students like Wondu from Xizang, the visits offered a new perspective, he said. First-hand exposure to modern manufacturing process gave him a deeper understanding of the country's economic development. To receive the degree, the student have to pass a series of assessments, including qualification reviews, Buddhist debate examinations, and thesis defenses. The college currently has around 110 students enrolled. The college administrator said it has held 22 ceremonies conferring the advanced academic title, with a total of 133 graduates awarded the Torambha degree. After graduation, recipients return to their home regions and monasteries, where they take on roles as scripture teachers, monastery administrators, members of Buddhist associations, or local political consultative bodies. Working in various fields, the graduates have become part of the new generation of Tibetan Buddhist practitioners, helping preserve and pass on religious traditions.
1: 2026 China Xizang Trans-Himalaya International Cycling Race inaugurated. The 2026 China Xizang Trans-Himalaya International Cycling Race was inaugurated on August 2nd with the opening ceremony in Lhasa, the capital of China's Xizang Autonomous Region. The six-day event will take the riders through the city of the Ningti, Lhasa, Lhokha, and Shikazi, with an opening stage set in Ningti. A total of 18 domestic and international teams with more than 120 riders are set to the compete, covering over the 570 kilometers across five stages across the ranges from the 3,000 to the 4,000 meters in altitude.

0: Yesterday, he did some the trainings to put into some efforts to see how everything felt. The breathing takes some getting used to, but the viewing makes it all worth it. So overall, it felt really good. Chen Yusheng, rider on China's entire men tech cycling team, said that 3 years ago, he raced on amateurs. Now, as a more professional rider, competitive level is certainly not the same of so are his expectations. He's hoped to do a better in this Trans-Himalaya race than he did last time.
1: Kambala Globe Geopark officially unveiled in Cong'e. Recently, the Kambala Globe Geopark was officially unveiled in Tongren, Huangnanzhang Autonomous Prefecture, northwest China's Cong'e province. Kambala was designated a UNESCO Globe Geopark in April 2025, becoming Cong'e's second site with the title after the Mount Kunlun UNESCO Globe Geopark. Covering 3,149 square kilometers, it sits at the junction of three major orogenic belts, the west the Qingling Mountain, south Qilian Mountain, and east the Kunlun Mountain. The park is known for its colorful Danxia landforms, volcanic remains, and deep gorges. The Maixi volcanic group is considered one of the best preserved and largest volcanic relics of its kind. Along Longwu Gorge, geological formations record the transformation of ancient seas into land. Large landslide groups also provide evidence for studying the uplift of the Cong'e Xizang Plateau and the evolution of the Yellow River. The unveiling coincided with the opening of the Cong'e Rigun Cultural Tourism Festival, a 15-day event featuring Xizang opera, local folk songs, and concerts. The festival aims to promote tourism while protecting the region's natural and cultural heritage. That's news for today. On behalf of our news program editor Yuan Haifang, thanks for listening.
2: Known as the roof of the world, Xizang lies on the world's highest plateau. 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Hello Xizang brings you closer to the dynamic life on the world's highest plateau from Monday to Sunday. Join us for a 60-minute journey across this fascinating wonderland.

0: Now the weather forecast for Wednesday and Thursday. Less sunny, high 24 and low of the 11. Shikazu light rain to cloudy, high 20 and low of the 10. Ningxi light rain, high 25 and low of the 13. Lok light rain to cloudy, high 25 and low of the 11. Nekshu sunny, high 17 and low of the 5. Chamdo sunny, high 27 and low of the 7. Ngari light rain, 20 the highest with low of the 11.
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2: 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I'm your host Qing'er in Lhasa. Science and technology are the primary productive forces. The rapid development of technology is benefiting all aspects of human production and daily life, and Xizang is no exception. The application of technology in agriculture and animal husbandry has greatly improved the efficiency across various processes. In transportation, it has effectively ensured the travel safety. In healthcare, it has opened up life-saving channels for patients. And in areas such as brick and mortar stores and e-commerce live streaming, it has effectively boosted the development of plateau industries and rural revitalization. Moreover, Xizang has also held activities such as grassroots science popularization, Science and Technology Week events, specialized training programs and relevant competitions to spread the seeds of scientific innovation and technology-driven development across the snowy plateau. In today's program, I will share with you the whole event. Stay tuned with me.
1: Want to know about the all-round progress and historic success in various undertakings in Xizang? Follow Eyes on Xizang to find more.
2: First of all, let's learn about some typical examples of the application of technology in various fields in Xizang. Since May 23rd, the official docking guidance system at Lhasa Gonggan International Airport has entered the trial operation. This marks a key step in advancing smart civil aviation in Xizang, significantly improving both the efficiency and safety of apron operations. Even in adverse weather conditions, such as rain, the system, based on solid-state laser ranging and high-definition display technology, can also provide centimeter-level precision guidance, ensuring smooth and safe aircraft parking. Perhaps no one can better feel the changes and conveniences brought by the official docking guidance system than the aircraft release engineers. This is Jing Yuan, one of the aircraft release engineers at Lhasa Gonggan International Airport.
3: In the past, we relied entirely on manual hand signals. On a rainy day like today, the limited visibility was even more problematic, and it posed safety risks. Now, with the video docking guidance system, the distance and position are clearly shown on the screen. We only need to assist and confirm. The guidance is much more accurate and safer.
2: As the first set of intelligent docking guidance equipment, specifically designed for high-altitude airports in Xizang, the trial operation of this system fills a technological gap. It also marks a critical step forward in the smart development of the plateau airports and lays a solid foundation for the future promotion of smarter civil aviation projects across the region. In healthcare category, technology also plays a significant role. Recently, the smart cold storage facility at the Chengdu Central Blood Station in Xizang has been officially put into operation. As a key public welfare project, it aims to enhance the safety of clinical blood use and modernize blood storage and management. All equipment is now running stably and meeting required standards. Built in accordance with national blood storage standards, the smart cold storage integrates functions such as precise temperature and humidity control, 24 hours a day, 7 days a week, real-time monitoring, intelligent alarm, full data traceability, and remote management. It consists of one red blood cell bank with a capacity of 5,040 bags, and one plasma bank, also holding 5,040 bags. This 5-year storage capacity marks a major leap in Chengdu's emergency blood supply capability. Compared with national cold storage, this smart facility offers higher temperature accuracy, greater operational stability, lower energy consumption, and more convenient management. It enables refined, full-cycle control of blood products and eliminates quality risks caused by environmental fluctuations. Blood safety is a lifeline for clinical treatment. The launch of the smart cold storage represents a critical step forward for the Chengdu Central Blood Station in blood storage, quality control, and smart system construction. In the future, the station will rely on this platform to further standardize storage procedures, strengthen safety management, and optimize blood dispatching, ensuring timely, safe, and effective blood supplies. Through technological innovation, it will better support the high-quality development of voluntary blood donation in Chengdu.
0: What does life in Xizang today look like? And how is Xizang accommodating its ancient way of life to modern development? Eyes on Xizang brings you to grasp the answer.
2: To make technology better serve local industrial development, many technical training sessions were held across Xizang to cultivate professional personnel. On June the 3rd, the special training course on digitalization for rural brick and mortar stores under Lhasa New Herdsman Cultivation Program officially began. A total of 24 young people from agriculture and pastoral areas, as well as rural store operators from various counties and districts of Lhasa, participated in the training. In order to address challenges faced by rural stores, such as low customer flow and the poor sales of

0: local specialties. The training focused on teaching skills like promoting products via short videos, online operations, and brand expansion, helping participants fill the gaps in their online business capabilities. This is Liu Liang, a senior rural revitalization instructor.
1: I analyzed and explained while sharing these practical skills with them. I don't just teach them what to do. I also guide them through the process. I hope that every one of their stores can see an increase in revenue.
0: And this is Su Lang, one of the Chinese, telling her acquisition.
2: In the past, when promoting products, I relied entirely on my own experience and trial and error. This time, I came to learn systematically. After I go back, I will also use data analysis to optimize my content, stabilize my live streams, and increase the volume of sales.
0: The New Herdsman Cultivation Program is a professional training initiative launched by the Lhasa Municipal Committee of the Communist Youth League. It aims to fully utilize the resources and advantages of local agriculture and pastoral areas, and enhance young people's practical skills in e-commerce live streaming. Up to now, two sessions have been held, with a total of 76 participants. According to the head of Youth Development Department of the Lhasa Municipal Committee of the Communist Youth League, in the next phase, they will conduct rotating digital training sessions across various counties and districts, select and support a number of model stores, and comprehensively cultivate young backbone talents for rural revitalization. There is no doubt that digitalization and e-commerce live streaming have become more and more important in lots of industries. To enhance the efficiency of e-commerce live streaming, a series of e-commerce live streaming skills training were held across Xizang successively. For example, Women Empowering e-commerce live streaming training was held in Jiangzi County, and Namulin County also launched an e-commerce live streaming skills training activity. These training sessions not only explain the professional theoretical knowledge, but also guided the participants to conduct hands-on practice based on local cases, jointly promoting rural revitalization and high-quality development. In addition, with the rapid development of AI, the translation industry is facing huge challenges. To help translators better utilize AI tools, from May the 25th to the 27th, Cuona City in Loka held a training course on the practical application of AI translation software and the promotion of new terminology. A total of 49 participants from local villages, communities, temple management committees, townships, and city-level translation-related units attended the training. The purpose was to comprehensively improve grassroots officials' practical bilingual translation skills and the standardization of government terminology. The training concentrated on systematic practice with intelligent translation tools such as Doubao, DeepZhang, and DeepSeek, as well as standardized terminology. Each participant was provided with a laptop computer and an AI.

0: Heroes. It consists of four core modules: efficient use of AI translation platforms, key methods and common error avoidance in translating official documents, meeting materials, and public signage. New terminology and standardized expressions from the government work reports, as well as on-site question and answer and on-one-on guidance addressing participants' daily translation challenges. The training is a key step for Cunan City to improve bilingual work. Next, regular training will be carried out, building a high-quality bilingual core team to support the high-quality development of grassroots governance.
1: 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Follow Eyes on Xizang to find more.
0: Okay, now let's take a music break. After the song, I will share with you another story. Please stay tuned.

0: does life in Xizang today look like? And how is Xizang accommodating its ancient way of life to modern development? Eyes on Xizang brings you to grasp the answer.
1: 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I'm your host, Qingran, in Lhasa. You can find us by searching Himalaya Touch on X, Instagram, and YouTube, and Hello Xizang on Facebook. Now for this section. Xizang also attaches great importance to popularization of science, especially for students and farmers and herders. Recently, Xizang has held a variety of forms of science popularization and publicity activities in multiple locations, sowing the seeds of science and innovation across the plateau, and enabling science and technology to better benefit local development. From May the 24th to the 31st, the Xizang Autonomous Region organized the Science and Technology Week event. During the event, various forms of science popularization activities were held simultaneously across the region, bringing technology into people's daily life and empowering high-quality economic and social development through scientific innovation. The launch ceremony of Science and Technology Week event took place at the Dazi Industrial Park in Lhasa, while the latest technological achievements in plateau-specific agriculture and animal husbandry, ecological conservation, new energy, and many other fields were showcased. This is Luo Zhangzhuoma, a middle school student in Dazi District, as well as one of the participants of the activity.
2: Today, I saw a robot dog and the robots up close at the event, and I also watched the amazing science experiment. From now on, I will study science seriously and strive to become a young person who loves science and has the courage to innovate.
1: And in Chongjie County, Luoka City, science educators from the Xizang Natural Science Museum presented a fascinating liquid nitrogen experiment show, allowing the audience to experience the wonders of science through interactive fun. Later, staff from the Oxygen for the Science and Technology visited a local middle school to bring science popularization to the students, enriching educational resources and supporting students' all-round development. According to the chairman of the Chongjie County Oxygen for Science and Technology, this year's activity focused on promoting practical technologies, such as high-quality seeds, plateau greenhouse planting, and livestock disease prevention and control, alongside the services in health science, fire safety, and digital life. Going forward, they will continue to stay rooted at the grassroots level and provide regular science popularization services. Also, in Yingchi, the Science and Technology Bureau, together with several other units like the Municipal Public Security Bureau, the Municipal Meteorological Bureau, and the Municipal Fire Rescue Detachment, brought science consultation services to local communities. Volunteers gave explanations on scientific common sense, energy conservation, environmental protection, and other topics, making complex knowledge accessible through fun quizzes and plain language interpretations. Community residents expressed great satisfaction. This is Suo Lang Ciren, one of the residents of Nichi County, Bai District, Ningxi City.
3: Today's event was really good. It brought science popularization to us ordinary people, with very good publicity on fire safety and health care knowledge. Right at our doorsteps, everyone is very satisfied.
1: At the same time, Xizang also held a series of events, including science popularization in schools and government offices, Young Science Explainer competition, and the open days at science venues. This activity further fostered an atmosphere of respecting science and embracing innovation, injecting technological momentum into Xizang's high-quality development.
4: Want to know about the all-round progress and historic success in various undertakings in Xizang? Follow Eyes on Xizang to find more.
1: The The rapid development and practical application of science and technology in Xizang would not be possible without the hard work of science and technology workers. As Science and Technology Week unfolded, the Science and Technology Workers' Day event also took place, bringing warmth and recognition to these dedicated individuals. In this section, I would like to share with you some stories of these science and technology workers in Xizang. The May 20th this year marked the 10th National Science and Technology Workers' Day. Over the following days, Xizang held a series of events, including visiting and counseling, bringing science popularization into schools, and using science and technology to assist agriculture. These activities show the genuine care for frontline science workers and continue to empower the high-quality development of plateau economy through technological innovation. Bai Ma Gesang, a researcher at the Planting Technological Promotion Center of the Agriculture and Rural Affairs Bureau in Ere Prefecture, has been working in the fields since 1997. He has trained over 60 specialized vegetable-growing households and more than 200 skilled growers. He is the epitome of the countless frontline science and technology workers who have rooted themselves on the plateau and dedicated their youth. He showed his comprehension of Science and Technology Workers' Day.
3: Over the years, I have witnessed the great transformations of poverty elimination and the rural revitalization. The lives of the people have indeed been improved day by day, like sesame flowers rising high on the steam. Now that National Science and Technology Workers' Day has arrived, I believe the best way to celebrate is to continue staying rooted in the fields, delivering new varieties and new technologies to the people, so that everyone can truly increase their production and income.
1: Meanwhile, science workers from the Xizang Natural Science Museum visited Lhasa Ngeri Hebei Complete Middle School, bringing fun science classes and immersive science experiences. The activities allow young students to experience the charm of science up close and planted seeds of exploration and innovation in their hearts. This is Li Jianchuan, the deputy director of the Xizang Natural Science Museum.
5: We will
3: stay rooted in the Qinghai Xizang Plateau and devote ourselves to transforming cutting edge research results into science exhibitions that the public can see. We aim to let the spirit of science take root in this snowy plateau and serve our ethnic groups with the power of science and technology.
1: Over the past few days, the Autonomous Region's Acquisition for Science and Technology, along with science and technology bureaus from various cities and prefectures, visited many frontline scientific research units, such as research institutes and the agriculture technology promotion centers. They expressed their care and appreciation for outstanding science workers and the young research backbone, inspiring them to continue to strive for the 15th five-year plan in the future.
0: What does life in Xizang today look like? And how is Xizang accommodating its ancient way of life to modern development? Eyes on Xizang brings you to grasp the answer.
1: The examples and activities we have shared above clearly show how much Xizang values science and technology and the remarkable power that science and technology brings to Xizang's development. It is believed that with the joint efforts, science and technology will create more possibilities to the future of Xizang. With that, we wrap up this edition of Eyes on Xizang, brought to you by China Xizang Radio and Television Station. I'm Qing'er in Lhasa. If you have any suggestions for our program, you can send us email. 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See you next time.

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0: 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Sitting to be large, Bella.
1: No, I ain't got a major reading.
0: No, no, my dear, dear. 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
1: all. No, I ain't got a new scene, but you're not
0: the name. Listen, no, no.Sitting to me, listen, I should not say in the being to see like it, and I may do this so opinion.
1: Logala, some say Yamutigala, Tondo, and Tringi, Dojon, Macharan, and Dojaviki, Yampunyaki, Lizengi, Dojon Macharan, Chetini, and then a Hondo, Shiva, Dunang again, Dodosil, and Dojavianila, Pingala.
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2: 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Endowed with a unique plateau environment and diverse ethnic traditions, Xizang has intrigued and bewildered the world with its many mysteries and puzzles.
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3: And I'm Zijun. 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Hello Xizang comes to you every day with some major and interesting news and stories in China's Xizang Autonomous Region. Okay, coming up in this edition.
7: Catch up the latest news reports about Xizang, or in China's Xizang News.
4: China's People's Liberation Army celebrates 99th founding anniversary, a march toward world-class military with a peace as endurance mission.
3: China unveils 5-year plan to upgrade supply and marketing cooperatives for better rural services.
4: China to expand institutional opening up of the forex in the second half of 2026.
3: Inside the making of a doctorate in Tibetan Buddhism.
4: 2026 China Xizang Trans-Himalaya International Cycling Race inaugurated.
3: Kambla Globe Geopark officially unveiled in Chongwen.
4: China's People's Liberation Army celebrates 99th founding anniversary in March toward world-class military.With a peace as enduring mission, August 4th marks 99th founding anniversary of the Chinese People's Liberation Army of the PLA as it continues its journey from the fledgling revolutionary force to the modern military advancing toward a centenary. In Nantang, its East China's Jiangxi province stands its memorial tower as it summits are a sculpture of the old styles, rifle and flattery,Military flags symbolizing Nantang uprising led by the Communist Party of China or CPC on August 4th in 1927, a day now remembered as the starting point of the CPC-led People's Armed Forces. From the humble beginnings, the military has grown into modern fighting force equipped with aircraft carrier, strategic missile, and other advanced weaponry, and is now emerging withUnstoppable momentum. Since the 18th CPC National Congress in 2012, the CPC Central Committee, with Xi Jinping and its core, had led China national defense military development to historical achievement, achieving historical transformations. Whilst presiding over the group's studies section of the Political Bureau of the CPC Central Committee, Xi Jinping, General Secretary of the CPC Central Committee,Urgent efforts to strengthen political guidance, deepen innovation, driving development of the advancing the high-quality modernization of the national defense and armed forces. On April 8th, when addressing opening ceremony of the training section for the high-ranking military official, Xi Jinping, also Chinese President and Chairman of the Central Military Commission, or CMC, stressed efforts to deepen political ratification and military

0: and the purity of the glory of the People's Armed Forces. Over the decades, loyalty to the party has served as a key factor behind military transformation and its successive victory in different historical periods. The CPC Central Committee with Xi Jinping at its core has pushed forward political ratification within the military and strengthened party leadership. Since the 18th CPC National Congress, the party's Central Committee, the CPC and Xi Jinping, with unprecedented resolve and efforts, have launched the most extensive profound reform national defense and armed forces since the founding of the People's Republic of China. Through the reform, the new military structure has been established with the CMC, exercising overall leadership, the theater command responsible for the military operation, with a service focusing on developing capabilities. The entire military continues to deepen reforms, accelerating the integrated military development through mechanization, informatization, and application of the intelligence technology, with a large number of the domestically developed advanced weapons commissioning systems. The ability to fight and win is essential building strong military presence. Xi has strengthened on many occasions. The entire armed forces have focused all their efforts combined. Readiness enhances the capability of the prevailing future worlds. The PLA's navies, aircrafts, carriers, Liaoning and Shandong deployed together in the Western Pacific for the first time conduct of far sea training. Combat readiness patrols were carried out in South China Sea with enhanced combat preparedness, the Chinese military groups more capable of the service in ultimate goal of the safeguarding peace. China pursued defensive national defense policy of the only major power in the world as explicitly enjoying peaceful development in both the constitution and the charter of its governing party. China is the latest contributor of the peacekeeping personnel among the permanent member of the UN Security Council and the second largest contributor to the UN peacekeeping operations. The Chinese military's growing capability have also provided important foundation for the delivering international public security goods.
1: China unveils 5 years plan to upgrade supply and marketing cooperatives for better rural services. China has released the 5-year plan for its national supply and marketing cooperative system, aiming to strengthen agricultural services and ensure food security for the 2026 to 2030 period. According to the China Federation of Supply and Marketing Cooperatives, the plan outlines 18 key tasks centered on ensuring food security and advancing rural revitalization. By 2030, the system will build or renovate over 100 national-level strategic fertilizer depots and roughly 1,000 county-level distribution centers in major grain-producing counties. According to the Federation, for 2026, the system aims to build or renovate about 20 national-level strategic fertilizer depots and more than 200 county-level distribution centers. Creating a smooth and efficient agricultural input distribution network to safeguard the national food security. The Federation said that the system will build or renovate 200 agricultural service centers in 2026, which will speed up the development of emergency services, such as drying and storage to reduce post-harvest grain losses. The supply and marketing cooperatives are organizations that serve agricultural rural areas and farmers under the leadership of the Communist Party of China. It's an important vehicle for the party and government to carry out work related to agriculture, rural areas, and farmers, and a key force in advancing China's agricultural and rural development. With a vast grassroots network across the country, the cooperative system serves as a critical link between urban and rural markets. It connects farmers with consumers, facilitates the distribution of agricultural products, and supplies rural areas with essential production materials and daily necessities.
0: China to expand institutional opening of the four ranks in the second half of the 2026. The State Administration of Foreign Exchange says a statement released after its World Conference that is, we continue to steadily expand institutional opening up in foreign exchange sector in the second half of the 2026. The administration will promote nationwide the facilitation policy for high-level opening up the cross-border trade foreign exchange receipt and payment, supposed to develop the new form of trade such as cross-border e-commerce, optimize foreign exchange settlement for service trade, and bolster the development of the intermediate goods trade. It will also promote nationwide centralized operation policy for the domestic and foreign currency cross-border fund of the multinational cooperation issue regulation on administration of the domestic foreign exchanges laws and steadily prudently expand connectivity between the financial markets. At the meeting, it was made clear that administration will supposedly develop the Shanghai as an international financial center, improve the foreign exchange management to improve plan for upgrading pilot free trade routes and supports Hainan Free Trade Port and other regions carrying out foreign exchange management innovations. The meeting also stressed the need to the strength monitoring of the cross-border capital flows, continuously improve the micro-prudential management and expectation management, and take comprehensive measures to safeguard the stability of the foreign exchange market.
1: Inside the making of a doctorate in Tibetan Buddhism. Amid China's annual graduation season, a group of students in Murong Robots received the Toramba degree, a prestigious academic title equivalent to a doctorate in Tibetan Buddhism. The certificate marked the culmination of a three-year journey of intensive study and practice in Buddhist teachings and broader academic subjects at the high-level Tibetan Buddhism College of China in Beijing. Tucked away in the northern part of the Chinese capital, the college is located within the Yellow Temple Museum, a quiet compound marked by red walls, yellow tiled roofs, and old trees that contrast with the surrounding urban bustle. The college brings together Tibetan Buddhist practitioners from the Xizang Autonomous Region and Tibetan-inhabited areas in the neighboring provinces of Sichuan, Yunnan, Gansu, and Chongwe, providing a platform for modern Tibetan Buddhist education. China's Tibetan Buddhist education system consists of three academic levels, corresponding roughly to bachelor's, master's, and doctor degrees in religion studies. 2026, 34 monks from the Gelup, Sakya, and Jonan sects received the Toramba degree. Their shared study and debate at the college allows the natural bonding of practitioners of the different sects. Lo Getsrin, a teacher at the college, said the college mainly enrolls recipients of an intermediate academic title of Tibetan Buddhism, equivalent to a master's degree, and scripture-studying monks in monasteries. Applicants are generally required to have devoted more than 10 years to study and practice in local monasteries or Buddhist colleges, with outstanding academic performance and conduct. They must also pass a selection process that includes written examinations and Buddhist debate tests. At the college, scripture instructors from various Tibetan Buddhist sects teach classic content of the five great treatises, core Buddhist philosophical texts that form the backbone of scholastic curriculum in Tibetan monastic universities. Students also have access to a diverse range of public courses and well-equipped facilities, including multimedia classrooms, libraries, sports venues, and other amenities. A college administrator said the college approach aims to equip students with both a deep understanding of the Buddhist teachings and awareness of contemporary society. The curriculum also includes regular field trips to religions and cultural sites, places of historical interest, high-tech enterprises, as well as memorial halls and museums. For student Lak Wondu from Xizang, the visits offered a new perspective. He said, first-hand exposure to modern manufacturing process gave him a deeper understanding of the country's economic development. To receive the degree, the student have to pass a series of assessments, including qualification reviews, Buddhist debate examinations, and thesis defenses. The college currently has around 110 students enrolled. The college administrator said it has held 22 ceremonies conferring the advanced academic title, with a total of 133 graduates awarded the Toramba degree. After graduation, recipients return to their home regions and monasteries, where they take on roles as scripture teachers, monastery administrators, members of Buddhist associations, or local political consultative bodies. Working in various fields, the graduates have become part of the new generation of Tibetan Buddhist practitioners, helping preserve and pass on religious traditions.
0: 2026 China Xizang Trans-Himalaya International Cycling Race inaugurated. The 2026 China Xizang Trans-Himalaya International Cycling Race was inaugurated on August 2nd with the opening ceremony in Lhasa, the capital of China's Xizang Autonomous Region. The six-day event will take the riders through the city of the Ningxi, Lhasa, Lhokha, and Shikazi, with an opening stage set in Ningxi. A total of 18 domestic and international teams with more than 120 riders are set to the compete, covering over the 570 kilometers across five stages across the ranges from the 3,000 to the 4,000 meters in altitude. The edition and the first time in Ningxi segment of the race has been divided into a two-stage. Cormac rider 711's clipped road back Philippines team said he's never been to place this high to such high city in his life with the mountains all around. The energy here is incredible. He also really excited to be a part of this race. It is a beautiful race. He is looking forward to the sceneries along the way, enjoying experience whilst remembering the breeds. Davy, Rido's quick probe team, said he is more of the climbing specialist. Also, State Aunt managed the climbing stage in this race. He would really like to perform well, maybe be a 20s to other expect. Yesterday, he did some of the trainings to put into some effort to see how everything felt. The breathing takes some getting used to, but the views make it all worth it. So overall, it felt really good. Chen Yusheng, rider, China's entire Mentec cycling team, said that 3 years ago, he raced on amateurs. Now, as a more professional rider, competitive level is totally not the same of so are his expectations. He's hoped to do a better in this Trans-Himalaya race than he did last time.
1: Kambla Globe Geopark officially unveiled in Cong'e. Recently, the Kambla Globe Geopark was officially unveiled in Tongren, Huangnanzang Autonomous Prefecture, northwest China's Cong'e Province. Kambla was designated a UNESCO Globe Geopark in April 2025, becoming Cong'e's second site with the title after the Mount Kunlun UNESCO Globe Geopark. Covering 3,149 square kilometers, it sits at the junction of three major orogenic belts, the west Qingling Mountain, south Qilian Mountain, and east the Kunlun Mountain. The park is known for its colorful Danxia landforms, volcanic remains, and deep gorges. The Maixi volcanic group is considered one of the best preserved and largest volcanic relics of its kind. Along Longwu Gorge, geological formations record the transformation of ancient seas into land. Large landslide groups also provide evidence for studying the uplift of the Cong'e Xizang Plateau and the evolution of the Yellow River. The unveiling coincided with the opening of the Cong'e Rigun Cultural Tourism Festival, a 15-day event featuring Xizang Opera, local folk songs, and concerts. The festival aims to promote tourism while protecting the region's natural and cultural heritage. That's news for today. On behalf of our news program editor Yuan Haifang, thanks for listening.
2: Known as the roof of the world, Xizang lies on the world's highest plateau. 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Hello Xizang brings you closer to the dynamic life on the world's highest plateau from Monday to Sunday. Join us for a 60 minutes journey across this fascinating wonderland.

0: Now the weather forecast for Wednesday and Thursday. Less sunny, high 24 and low 11. Shikazu light rain to cloudy, high 20 and low 10. Ningxi light rain, high 25 and low 13. Lok light rain to cloudy, high 25 and low 11. Nakchu sunny, high 17 and low 5. Chamdo sunny, high 27 and low 7. Ngari light rain, 20 the highest with low 11.
1: In the Xizang Autonomous Region today, the overall social situation is harmonious and stable. The economy continues to develop rapidly. People's living standards are comprehensively improved, presenting a scene of vigorous prosperity.
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2: 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I'm your host Qing'er in Lhasa. Science and technology are the primary productive forces. The rapid development of technology is benefiting all aspects of human production and daily life, and Xizang is no exception. The application of technology in agriculture and animal husbandry has greatly improved the efficiency across various processes. In transportation, it has effectively ensured the travel safety. In healthcare, it has opened up life-saving channels for patients. And in areas such as brick and mortar stores and e-commerce live streaming, it has effectively boosted the development of plateau industries and rural revitalization. Moreover, Xizang has also held activities such as grassroots science popularization, Science and Technology Week events, specialized training programs and relevant competitions to spread the seeds of scientific innovation and technology-driven development across the snowy plateau. In today's program, I will share with you the whole event. Stay tuned with me.
1: Want to know about the all-round progress and historic success in various undertakings in Xizang? Follow Eyes on Xizang to find more.
2: First of all, let's learn about some typical examples of the application of technology in various fields in Xizang. Since May 23rd, the official docking guidance system at Lhasa Gonggan International Airport has entered the trial operation. This marks a key step in advancing smart civil aviation in Xizang, significantly improving both the efficiency and safety of apron operations. Even in adverse weather conditions, such as rain, the system, based on solid-state laser ranging and high-definition display technology, can also provide centimeter-level precision guidance, ensuring smooth and safe aircraft parking. Perhaps no one can better feel the changes and the conveniences brought by the official docking guidance system than the aircraft release engineers. This is Jing Yuan, one of the aircraft release engineers at Lhasa Gonggan International Airport.
3: In the past, we relied entirely on manual hand signals. On a rainy day like today, the limited visibility was even more problematic, and it posed safety risks. Now, with the video docking guidance system, the distance and position are clearly shown on the screen. We only need to assist and confirm. The guidance is much more accurate and safer.
2: As the first set of intelligent docking guidance equipment, specifically designed for high-altitude airports in Xizang, the trial operation of this system fills a technological gap. It also marks a critical step forward in the smart development of the plateau airports and lays a solid foundation for the future promotion of smarter civil aviation projects across the region. In healthcare category, technology also plays a significant role. Recently, the smart cold storage facility at the Chengdu Central Blood Station in Xizang has been officially put into operation. As a key public welfare project, it aims

0: to enhance the safety of clinical blood use and modernize blood storage and management. All equipment is now running stably and meeting required standards. Building in accordance with national blood storage standards, the smart cold storage integrates functions such as precise temperature and humidity control, 24 hours a day, 7 days a week, real-time monitoring, intelligent alarm, for data traceability, and remote management. It consists of one red blood cell bank with a capacity of 5,040 bags, and one plasma bank also holding 5,040 bags. This 5-year storage capacity marks a major leap in Chengdu's emergency blood supply capability. Compared with national cold storage, this smart facility offers higher temperature accuracy, greater operational stability, lower energy consumption, and more convenient management. It enables refined, full-cycle control of blood products and eliminates quality risks caused by environmental fluctuations. Blood safety is a lifeline for clinical treatment. The launch of the smart cold storage represents a critical step forward for the Chengdu Central Blood Station in blood storage, quality control, and smart system construction. In the future, the station will rely on this platform to further standardize storage procedures, strengthen safety management, and optimize blood dispatching, ensuring timely, safe, and effective blood supplies. Through technological innovation, it will better support the high-quality development of voluntary blood donation in Chengdu.
1: What does life in Xizang today look like? And how is Xizang accommodating its ancient way of life to modern development? Eyes on Xizang brings you to grasp the answer.
0: To make technology better serve local industrial development, many technical training sessions were held across Xizang to cultivate professional personnel. On June 3rd, the special training course on digitalization for rural brick and mortar stores under Lhasa New Herdsman Cultivation Program officially began. A total of 24 young people from agriculture and pastoral areas, as well as rural store operators from various counties and districts of Lhasa, participated in the training. In order to address challenges faced by rural stores, such as low customer flow and the poor sales of local specialties, the training focused on teaching skills like promoting products via short videos, online operations, and brand expansion, helping participants fill the gaps in their online business capabilities. This is Liu Liang, a senior rural revitalization instructor.
2: I analyzed and explained while sharing these practical skills with them. I don't just teach them what to do. I also guide them through the process. I hope that every one of their stores can see an increase in revenue.
0: And this is Su Lang, one of the trainees, telling her acquisition.
2: In the past, when promoting products, I relied entirely on my own experience and trial and error. This time, I came to learn systematically. After I go back, I will also use data analysis to optimize my content, stabilize my live streams, and increase the volume of sales.
0: The New Herdsman Cultivation Program is a professional training initiative launched by the Lhasa Municipal Committee of the Communist Youth League. It aims to fully utilize the resources and advantages of local agriculture and pastoral areas, and enhance young people's practical skills in e-commerce live streaming. Up to now, two sessions have been held, with a total of 76 participants. According to the head of Youth Development Department of the Lhasa Municipal Committee of the Communist Youth League, in the next phase, they will conduct rotating digital training sessions across various counties and districts, select and support a number of model stores, and comprehensively cultivate young backbone talents for rural revitalization. There is no doubt that digitalization and e-commerce live streaming have become more and more important in lots of industries. to enhance the efficiency of e-commerce live streaming. A series of e-commerce live streaming skills training were held across Xizang successively. For example, Women Empowering e-commerce live streaming training was held in Jiangzi County, and Namulin County also launched an e-commerce live streaming skills training activity. These training sessions not only explain the professional theoretical knowledge, but also guided the participants to conduct hands-on practice based on local cases, jointly promoting rural revitalization and high-quality development. In addition, with the rapid development of AI, the translation industry is facing huge challenges. To help translators better utilize AI tools, from May the 25th to the 27th, Cuona City in Loka held a training course on the practical application of AI translation software and the promotion of new terminology. A total of 49 participants from local villages, communities, temple management committees, townships, and city-level translation-related units attended the training. The purpose was to comprehensively improve grassroots officials' practical bilingual translation skills and the standardization of government terminology. The training concentrated on systematic practice with intelligent translation tools such as Doubao, DeepZhang, and DeepSeek, as well as standardized terminology. Each participant was provided with a laptop computer and an AI translation mouse, allowing for an immersive, hands-on experience throughout the course. Instructors demonstrated the translation techniques and the AI translation mouse operations step by step, and also introduced the regional corpus mini-program and a new terminology search tool, ensuring participants could learn effectively and apply their skills in real work. The course used the Government Work Report of Xizang Autonomous Region, the Government Work Report of Cuona City, and the documents from various levels of the two sessions as study materials. It consists of four core modules: efficient use of AI translation platforms, key methods and common error avoidance in translating official documents, meeting materials, and public signage, new terminology and standardized expressions from the government work reports, as well as on-site question and answers and on-one-on guidance addressing participants' daily translation challenges. The training is a key step for Cuona City to improve bilingual work. Next, regular training will be carried out, building a high-quality bilingual cadre team to support the high-quality development of grassroots governance.
3: Want to know about the all-round progress and historic success in various undertakings in Xizang? Follow Eyes on Xizang to find more.
0: Okay, now let's take a music break. After the song, I will share with you another story. Please stay tuned.

0: does life in Xizang today look like? And how is Xizang accommodating its ancient way of life to modern development? Eyes on Xizang brings you to grasp the answer.
1: Welcome back. You are listening to Eyes on Xizang, brought to you by China Xizang Radio and Television Station. I'm your host, Qingran, in Lhasa. You can find us by searching Himalaya Touch on X, Instagram, and YouTube, and Hello Xizang on Facebook. Now for this section. Xizang also attaches great importance to popularization of science, especially for students and farmers and herders. Recently, Xizang has held a variety of forms of science popularization and publicity activities in multiple locations, sowing the seeds of science and innovation across the plateau, and enabling science and technology to better benefit local development. From May the 24th to the 31st, the Xizang Autonomous Region organized the Science and Technology Week event. During the event, various forms of science popularization activities were held simultaneously across the region, bringing technology into people's daily life and empowering high-quality economic and social development through scientific innovation. The launch ceremony of Science and Technology Week event took place at the Dazi Industrial Park in Lhasa, while the latest technological achievements in plateau-specific agriculture and animal husbandry, ecological conservation, new energy, and many other fields were showcased. This is Luo Zhuoma, a middle school student in Dazi District, as well as one of the participants of the activity.
2: Today, I saw a robot dog and the robots up close at the event, and I also watched the amazing science experiment. From now on, I will study science seriously and strive to become a young person who loves the science and has the courage to innovate.
1: And in Chongjie County, Luoka City, science educators from the Xizang Natural Science Museum presented a fascinating liquid nitrogen experiment show, allowing the audience to experience the wonders of science through interactive fun. Later, staff from the Oxygen for the Science and Technology visited a local middle school to bring science popularization to the students, enriching educational resources and supporting students' all-round development. According to the chairman of the Chongjie County Oxygen for Science and Technology, this year's activity focused on promoting practical technologies, such as high-quality seeds, plateau greenhouse planting, and livestock disease prevention and control, alongside the services in health science, fire safety, and digital life. Going forward, they will continue to stay rooted at the grassroots level and provide regular science popularization services. Also, in Yingchi, the Science and Technology Bureau, together with several other units like the Municipal Public Security Bureau, the Municipal Meteorological Bureau, and the Municipal Fire Rescue Detachment, brought science consultation services to local communities. Volunteers gave explanations on scientific common sense, energy conservation, environmental protection, and other topics, making complex knowledge accessible through fun quizzes and plain language interpretations. Community residents expressed great satisfaction. This is Suo Lang Ciren, one of the residents of Nichi County, Bai District, Ningchi City.
3: Today's event was really good. It brought science popularization to us ordinary people, with very good publicity on fire safety and health care knowledge. Right at our doorsteps, everyone is very satisfied.
1: At the same time, Xizang also held a series of events, including science popularization in schools and government offices, Young Science Explainer competition, and the open days at science venues. This activity further fostered an atmosphere of respecting science and embracing innovation, injecting technological momentum into Xizang's high-quality development.
0: Want to know about the all-round progress and historic success in various undertakings in Xizang? Follow Eyes on Xizang to find more.

0: The rapid development and practical application of science and technology in Xizang would not be possible without the hard work of science and technology workers. As Science and Technology Week unfolded, the Science and Technology Workers' Day event also took place, bringing warmth and recognition to these dedicated individuals. In this section, I would like to share with you some stories of these science and technology workers in Xizang. The May 20th this year marked the 10th National Science and Technology Workers' Day. Over the following days, Xizang held a series of events, including visiting and counseling, bringing science popularization into schools, and using science and technology to assist agriculture. These activities show the genuine care for frontline science workers and continue to empower the high-quality development of plateau economy through technological innovation. 白马格桑, a researcher at the Planting Technological Promotion Center of the Agriculture and Rural Affairs Bureau in Ere Prefecture, has been working in the fields since 1997. He has trained over 60 specialized vegetable-growing households and more than 200 skilled growers. He is the epitome of the countless frontline science and technology workers who have rooted themselves on the plateau and dedicated their youth. He showed his comprehension of Science and Technology Workers' Day.
1: Over the years, I have witnessed the great transformations of poverty elimination and the rural revitalization. The lives of the people have indeed been improved day by day, like sesame flowers rising high on the steam. Now that National Science and Technology Workers' Day has arrived, I believe the best way to celebrate is to continue staying rooted in the fields, delivering new varieties and new technologies to the people, so that everyone can truly increase their production and income.
0: Meanwhile, science workers from the Xizang Natural Science Museum visited Lhasa Ngeri Hebei Complete Middle School, bringing fun science classes and immersive science experiences. The activities allow young students to experience the charm of science up close and planted seeds of exploration and innovation in their hearts. This is Li Jianchuan, the deputy director of the Xizang Natural Science Museum.
2: We will
1: stay rooted in the Qinghai Xizang Plateau and devote ourselves to transforming cutting-edge research results into science exhibitions that the public can see. We aim to let the spirit of science take root in this snowy plateau and serve our ethnic groups with the power of science and technology.
0: Over the past few days, the Autonomous Region's Acquisition for Science and Technology, along with science and technology bureaus from various cities and prefectures, visited many frontline scientific research units, such as research institutes and the agriculture technology promotion centers. They expressed their care and appreciation for outstanding science workers and the young research backbone, inspiring them to continue to strive for the 15th five-year plan in the future.
3: What does life in Xizang today look like? And how is Xizang accommodating its ancient way of life to modern development? Eyes on Xizang brings you to grasp the answer.
0: The examples and activities we have shared above clearly show how much Xizang values science and technology and the remarkable power that science and technology brings to Xizang's development. It is believed that with the joint efforts, science and technology will create more possibilities to the future of Xizang. With that, we wrap up this edition of Eyes on Xizang, brought to you by China Xizang Radio and Television Station. I'm Qing'er in Lhasa. If you have any suggestions for our program, you can send us email. Our email address is hellosizangprogram@163.com. You can find us by searching Himalaya Touch on X, Instagram, and YouTube, and Hello Xizang on Facebook. Thanks for your listening. See you next time.

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Singing them so, number hinging the wind jam timmy ruin, she been the sin sim now, and ying tapon it to jan and shoo ye. The sandy kicking you muni to say to be roa yula, wind jam timmy ruin, she been the sandy sene, nero shuruna.

other part of Navajo life is that the idea of harmony, being at one with nature.

and a lot of Navajos in the western portion of our land escape into the canyon and get out there until they felt it was safe.

Now, Patsamna in the answer, you can debut only in the Dike Save Tang, Samla, Sibis and Osawan Lamdo Save Tang, Xiao Mei, Sibis and Mantaji in the Gadata, Ninsu Nansa, Mindo Sibis and Okonke in the Ninsu Chata Mantanansa, Tosena Sui. 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